0: every breath I take, and each and every step I make brings me closer, baby, closer to you.
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Hello, ladies and gentlemen, boys and girls. Welcome to the Beat 90 Girl Pirate Radio Show. The show that plays all the hits. From the rock and roll 50s to the swinging 60s. Right through to the sensational 70s. Look, I was going to say then. There could be one of them days I can see it. Well, what was our first record? Well, I'll tell you. It was Chris Montez. It was called Some Kind of Fun. Came out in 1963. Got to number 10 in the UK singles charts. Well, hope you enjoyed the first record. I did. And I'm going to enjoy all the records throughout the show. It's all about some kind of fun that we're going to have. Well, I'm going to get on with the show. Of course, I'll tell you about the wife. My wife said I should start taking things more seriously. So now I frown while watching comedy. And we're going into 1966. You've guessed it already. I know you have. The sun ain't gonna shine anymore.

Well, 1966, the Walker Brothers, the sun ain't gonna shine anymore. It got to number one in the UK, international hit in 7 other countries. We got good times, we got music, all of them here. So stay tuned to the Beat 9 to Go Pirate Radio Show.

0: Well, that was all about Arnold Lane. In 1967, Pink Floyd decided to sing about Arnold Lane, and that got to number 20 in the UK singles charts. Now, I'm very proud because my son is in training for the triple jump, and I'm so proud because he's coming along in leaps and bounds.
1: Now a flashback 45 from the 70s.
0: Now's the time to get your dancing shoes on. Do a bit of jiving. 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

0: Show Waddy Waddy back in 1977, our first 70s record. It was called When, originally the Kaelin Twins. And yes, it was released in 1977 on the Iris the record label. That's repeat to number 3 in the UK singles charts. Also reached number 79 in Austria, number 34 in Belgium, number 10 in the Netherlands, number 9 in Germany, and number 7 in Ireland and Switzerland. Now, I want to say hello to a few people. I want to say hello to Jenny. That's Jenny Wilkes in Brixton. I got William Street, I want to say hello to. He's in Halifax, West Yorkshire. And Gary Scott in Ashford, Kent. Hello to anyone else that's joined us.
1: That's for tea lovers everywhere. Oh, I do love a cup of tea, and I love a biscuit.
0: Well, if you listen to the programme regularly, you know this is the time I have a nice cup of tea when I play the double play. And the double play is coming right up with the Beatles and Procol Harum. So if you're going to make a cup of tea, get the kettle on. You probably already made it if you listen to the show regular, because you know when it's coming up. And you got your biscuits out. You're going to sit, relax and enjoy the next two records. Starting off with the Beatles.

That's our double play. Hope you enjoyed your cup of tea or your cup of coffee. Of course, we first played the Beatles, Lady Madonna, 1968. Got to number one in the UK, international hit in 11 other countries. We followed it up with Procol Harum in 1967, 1 year earlier. It was called Hombard, and it got to number six. How are you today? Hope you're enjoying the programme. Oh, no.

0: When I was young, I was really poor. But finally, after years of hard, back-breaking work, I'm no longer young.
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0: Well, that's a record I don't normally play, but I thought I'd play it this week. Look what they've done to my song, Ma, 1970. Got to number 39 in the UK, and it also reached the top 20 in Norway.
1: Have you heard? It's the Pete Nightingale Pirate Radio Show.
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1964, the Barry Sisters. I Must Be Dreaming. It didn't get anywhere in the charts because it wasn't produced over here. It was produced, however, in the US and Australia, and it was a big success all around those countries. But right now, it's time for me to get serious and tell you something you probably don't know. If you ask your friends, they probably don't know either. So you could be the first. Well, did you know your body has more bacterial cells than human cells? You carry trillions of bacteria in and on your body.

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Cause you know I rode a freight train north to Detroit City. And after all these years I find I've just been wasting my time. You know what I'm gonna do? I'm gonna take my foolish pride, get it on a southbound freight and let it ride. I'm gonna go back to the loved ones, the ones I left waiting so far behind. I wanna go home. Yeah.

0: And it's certainly nice to hear Tom Jones on the programme. There he was with Detroit City, 1967. It came out on the Decca record label, where it beat to number 8 in the top 10 of the UK singles charts. It also beat to number 35 in Germany, number 27 in the US on the Billboard Hot 100, and number 14 in Austria.
1: Do you want to sing?
2: Yeah, I do. Then why don't we sing along to this one?

0: Well, I hope you were singing along to that one. I certainly was, and glad I didn't have anyone in the studio. That's the beautiful part of being in the studio. No one can hear you sing. Well, that was Sam Cooke. That was called Cupid, 1961. Got to number 7 in the UK and number 17 in the US. I've got an important message for you now.
1: Bye, bye, bye, bye, bye, bye.

0: Well, there we are. Give me a little sign. That was according to a Brenton Wood, released in the January of 1968 on the Liberty record label. That's right, peaked to number 8 in the top 10 of the UK singles charts. It also reached number 25 in Germany and number 9 in the US on the Billboard Hot 100. Gonna take you way back in time now.
1: It's now time to go back to the 50s, turn our TV on and watch the rock and roll show Oh Boy with Jack Good.

It's Jack Good's Old Boy. Hi, Billy Hartman here. Saying, sit right back in your seats, hold on, and get ready to take off with another non-stop show featuring the very best rock and roll sound.

0: But here we are from the TV show. Oh boy, that was the Everly Brothers in 1958. It was called Claudette, got to number one in the UK and number one in the US. Now, I tell you what, I'm getting annoyed with people moaning about the cost of things. £2.50 for coffee, £1.75 for tea, £2.25 for cupcake. And I tell you what, if I hear any more complaints, I'm going to stop inviting people around.
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0: 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And slow it right down for the next record because we come up to our romance spot. That's where we like you to sit down, relax and enjoy a nice slow record with your partner. If you haven't got your partner, just sit down and relax and enjoy it. Here it comes.

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Then say to each other those three magic words. I love you, and I will love you forevermore. Then kiss each other tenderly during this next record.

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Well, it's a lovely record from 1970. Glen Campbell, Honey Come Back. It was released in the January of 1970 on the Capitol record label, where it peaked at number 19 in the US, number 16 in South Africa, number 7 in Australia, and number 4 in the UK, and number 2 in Ireland.

0: I tell you what, you're going to be hearing things now because we're coming up to a twin spin. That's why I played two records back to back from the same year. The year is 1966. Yes, it's a really great year for records. I got the Bee Gees, I got the Loving Spoonful, so let's hear them.
1: Let's go back in time.
2: Are you ready for some revived 45s from the 60s?

Well, unfortunately, we've come up to the end of the programme. Hope you enjoyed the Twins Men. Hope you enjoyed the programme. I'm going to be back with you next week. Same time, same place. So until we meet again, bye.

0: granddad asked me how to print on his new computer. I said, just control P. He said, I haven't been able to do that for years.
1: Oh, it's all right. I'm sure that we can handle this situation maturely, just like the responsible adults that we are. Isn't that right, Mr. Poopy Pants?
2: 3, 2.

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1: Hello, I hope I've had you well. We are back with another hour of music from the 1970s, some more stories from the music industry in the 1970s, and of course a highest chart entry from today in one of the 1970s years to finish off with. But we will start with a song that was originally a hit for Chubby Checker in 1961, successfully covered by Shawadi Wadi.

0: Started off this week with two cover versions which made the charts in the 1970s. We heard Shawadi Wadi and Dancing Party, which was originally a hit in the early 60s for Chubby Checker. And we followed that with Status Quo, of course, and a song that John Fogerty wrote and recorded a few years earlier, Rockin' All Over the World.
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0: Today in 1977 saw the opening night of a new punk venue, the Vortex Club on Wardour Street in London, with Susie, Adam and the Ants, The Slits and Sham 69. Also today in 1975, Fleetwood Mac released their 10th studio album, often referred to as the White Album, the first Fleetwood Mac album to feature Lindsey Buckingham as guitarist and Stevie Nicks as vocalist. The album reached number one on the Billboard chart over a year after entering it, spent 37 weeks within the top 10 and more than 15 months within the top 40. It was the biggest, second biggest album of 1976 before Frampton Comes Alive by Peter Frampton. And from that album, possibly a perfect example of a pop song, Say You Love Me.

0: If you're drowning and your life flashes before your eyes, pay close attention to the bit about swimming lessons.
1: I've never been so insulted in my life.
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0: Mike Batt and Summertime City, and not a Womble in sight. Well, not on that record anyway. Before that, Fleetwood Mac and Say You Love Me.
1: Bringing back the 70s.
2: You omitted to mention you only had one bloody record.

0: That's the Motors, I think from their second album, Approved by the Motors, and a song called Forget About You. Before that, T-Rex and I Love to Boogie.
1: This is the sloppy bit.
2: Oh, you are awful, but I like you.
0: Yeah, two of the sloppy songs from the 1970s coming up now, and we start with Fairport Convention and a song that Sandy Denny wrote from their album Rising for the Moon. This is White Dress.

Fairport Convention and White Dress, followed by the 3 Degrees and Woman in Love, the two sloppies this week on Sounds of the 70s. Now, of course, in the 1970s were very big for reggae music, and I think it really took off in 1969. From 1972, this is a single released by Ernie Smith called Pitter Patter.

0: Unsurprisingly, released on the Trojan record label, as so much reggae was, Ernie Smith and Pitter Patter.
1: Everybody report to the dance floor.

But Father said you can't go out with her, or she's your half-sister. Christ. Well, I found another one that come home with her, and he said you can't see her either, she's your half-sister as well. 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I said, well, Father said there's my half-sisters. 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

0: So we visited the disco with a Fat Back Band, and Are You Ready to Do the Bus Stop? There was Roberta Flack and a song called Feel Like Making Love. I'm a bit busy at the moment, Roberta, if you could hang on a minute.
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0: Today in 1971, the Bruce Springsteen Band opened for Humble Pie at the Sunshine Inn, Asbury Park in New Jersey. After the show, an impressed Peter Frampton from Humble Pie tells Springsteen and the band he'd like to have them open for them on a national basis. Frampton also said he would be happy to get the band an audition with his record label, A&M Records. For no logical reason, Springsteen's manager, Tinker West, declined both offers on the spot. Things could have been so much different. Well, here are Humble Pie and a song called Stone Cold Fever.

Humble Pie and Stone Cold Fever, followed by The Real Thing and Whenever You Want My Love, which I think was a top 20 hit, but they only tend to be remembered for the two big ones, Can't Get By Without You and You To Me Are Everything. Thanks very much for keeping me company. Hope you can join me same time next week for another look at music from the 1970s. And as usual, I will leave you with the highest chart entry from today in one of the 1970s years, this week, 1975, when Johnny Nash was at number one with Tears On My Pillow, Ray Stevens at number two with Misty, and Van McCoy at number three with The Hustle. Straight in, however, at number seven, and I think it was on its way to the top, it was the Bay City Rollers and Give a Little Love.

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1: Mr. Magoo! 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

side of America, where we choose pride over character. And we can pick sides, but this is us, this is us, this is. I live on the west side of America, where they spin lies into fairy dust. And we can pick sides, but this is us, this is us, this is. And don't believe the narcissism when